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So glad to have you with me. I am Craiger, just inside 7 o'clock on your Wednesday evening. It's Borderline from Madonna.

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Something will and something won't. Some it's just as well.

0: 101.5 Mr. Mister with Broken Wings. And it's the Harvest Social happening at the Rustic Chandelier in El Campo. That's happening this Saturday from 6 till 9 p.m. It's a fundraiser for the El Campo FFA. A live auction. 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

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It's David Bowie.

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5: The United Kingdom has accused Israel's government of turning a blind eye to the ethnic cleansing of Palestinians by settlers, a statement that has drawn a notably muted response from the United States. This silence may reflect simmering frustration between the two allies. The British government has imposed sanctions on Israeli individuals and entities linked to settler violence in the occupied West Bank. The United States has not issued a public statement of support for these measures, a departure from previous coordinated actions. Analysts suggest the quiet reaction could signal underlying tension in the relationship regarding policy toward Israel and the ongoing conflict. The ALSU and Southeastern Conference standoff has cooled after the university complied with conference demands, with the Tigers now calling the issue moot. A United States senator had criticized the league's threat as down to the marrow stupid. Meanwhile, the Las Vegas Raiders say tight end Brock Bowers had a knee procedure and will miss a game or two. The United States government has approved a $1.9 billion loan to restart a shuttered nuclear power plant in Iowa. The facility, which ceased operations, is set to be revived with this federal funding. This move is part of a broader effort to bolster domestic energy capacity. The investment is expected to bring the plant back online, providing a significant boost to the state's power grid. This development marks a major step in the administration's energy policy, focusing on nuclear power as a reliable source. The announcement was made earlier today, and work is expected to begin promptly.

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Leonard Skinner, Happy Radio 92.5. Just inside 9 o'clock. Brass in Pocket. The Pretenders.

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0: Monday with The Tide is High on Happy Radio 92.5. And new movies coming out this weekend at Shulman's Movie Bowl Grill, the drama Practical Magic 2 with Nicole Kidman and Sandra Bullock. Gosh, when was the original? That was 25, 30 years ago? Also the drama The Passion of the Christ. For tickets and showtimes, go to moviebowlgrill.com.
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101.5. Glad to have you with me on this Wednesday evening. But I want to remind you, tomorrow night, it's fried chicken and bingo at the Bay City Country Club. Yeah, baby. The first game starts at 6:15. Cards are $10 each. 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And for $15, you can get that delicious fried chicken from Cheryl's. All tomorrow, the Bay City Country Club. Here's Don Henley.

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0: John Mellencamp on Happy Radio 92.5. It's a Hunter education course coming up at the Bay City USO Service Center at 2105 Avenue M in Bay City this Saturday. And of course, if you're a hunter, you are required to take this course. $15.
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0: Thompson Twins, Hold Me Now, Happy Radio 92.5. 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

Radio 92.5. I am Gregor. Thanks so much for hanging. Make it a great Thursday. I'll see you tomorrow night at 6. I'll leave you with No Doubt. It's My Life. Have a great night.

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5: A federal judge has denied bail to Andrew and Tristan Tate, ordering the dual British and American citizens to remain in custody in the United States while they fight extradition to Britain. The judge said their considerable wealth and frequent international travel make them serious flight risks. The brothers face allegations of rape and human trafficking in Britain, which they deny. They will stay in jail as legal proceedings continue. Seattle Seahawks quarterback Sam Darnold left Thursday night's season opener against the New England Patriots after injuring his hip on the opening drive. He was ruled out for the rest of the game. New England's Brown also hobbled off with an ankle injury in his Patriots debut and was later ruled out. Further updates on both players are expected in the coming days. Apple has unveiled its first foldable iPhone alongside the iPhone 18 Pro lineup and new watches at its annual launch event. The company also showcased fresh wearable models as part of the presentation. In other technology news, the United States has loaned $1.9 billion to restart a shuttered nuclear plant in Iowa. Meanwhile, Meta introduced Muse, a personal artificial intelligence agent capable of sending emails and booking travel. The announcements come as markets face pressure, with oil prices spiking and inflation concerns weighing on sentiment.
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2: President Trump has said the war with Iran will not end until after the crucial November elections and warned that oil prices will not fall until then. Speaking at the Republican Party's first midterms convention in Texas, he claimed without evidence that Iran wants to influence the vote. The remarks came as oil prices rose to $100 a barrel, with voters voicing concern about the cost of fuel. Barry Melrose, the former coach and beloved hockey analyst, has died at 70. Melrose spent decades in the game, leading the Los Angeles Kings to the 1993 Stanley Cup Final, before becoming one of the most recognizable voices in hockey broadcasting. His death was announced on Thursday, prompting tributes across the sport. Melrose is survived by his family, and a legacy that shaped how fans understood the game. Apple has unveiled its first foldable iPhone alongside the iPhone 18 Pro lineup and new watch models at its annual launch event. The announcement marks a major shift in the company's smartphone design. In other technology news, the United States has approved a $1.9 billion loan to restart a shuttered nuclear plant in Iowa. Meanwhile, markets continue to slide for a third day as oil prices spike, with inflation data looming as the next major test for the Federal Reserve's rate decision.
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5: President Donald Trump has told a Republican Party convention in Texas that every adult American would receive $5,000 if the party wins November's midterms. He gave no details on how the plan would work or where the money would come from. The pledge came as oil prices rose to $100 a barrel. President Trump also said the war with Iran will not end until after the November elections, and claimed without evidence that Iran wants to influence the vote. The Seattle Seahawks opened their season with a comeback victory over the New England Patriots in a Super Bowl rematch. Drake May threw a costly interception that sealed the win for Seattle. Seahawks quarterback Sam Darnold left with an apparent hip injury and will undergo a MRI, though early reports are encouraging. Apple has unveiled its first foldable iPhone alongside the iPhone 18 Pro lineup and new watches at its annual launch event. The announcements mark a major expansion of the company's flagship product range. In other news, the United States has approved a $1.9 billion loan to restart a shuttered nuclear plant in Iowa. Markets remain under pressure, with stocks sliding for a third straight day as oil prices spike and elevated bond yields weigh on sentiment, while new inflation data looms as the next test for the Federal Reserve's rate decision.
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4: 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Bazant with your local news. El Campo ISD held steady with a B rating from the Texas Education Agency, scoring 81 points, just 2 points below last year's 83. El Campo High School earned its third straight A, posting a 91 and jumping 14 points in academic growth. El Campo Middle School slipped slightly to a 74. Hutchins Elementary saw the biggest drop, falling to 65. Superintendent Bob Callahan says a single test day among bilingual students doesn't define their year, and the district already knows where improvement is needed. And car thefts are surging in Victoria. New FBI crime data shows motor vehicle theft jumped almost 55% this year, with 51 vehicles stolen between January and August, compared to 33 during the same stretch in 25. Despite that spike, overall crime in Victoria is actually down slightly, dropping 0.79%. Murders fell 25%. Burglaries dropped near 26%, and robberies declined almost 12%. However, aggravated assaults climbed over 23%, showing a mixed picture for public safety, even as car theft becomes the fastest growing concern for residents. For the Bay and Beyond Broadcasting Network, I'm JP. Our thanks again to Ward Real Estate for bringing you the local news this hour.

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2: 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On Thursday at 5, the Sweeney Community Library will be having their teen scene, with this month's activity making animal bookmarks. Beginning at 6 is the weekly Celebrate Recovery meeting at the Bay City Methodist Church, and a similar event in Edna at 6:30 at the Jackson County Hospital Activity Room. Also at 6, join the Bay City Country Club for their fried chicken and bingo event. Starting at 7, the Bay City Black Cats will be playing the Houston Ferb Ramens in Houston. On Friday at 10:30 is the Bay City Parks and Recreation Walk with Ease event at Latole Park. It's also Friday Night Lights. This week, the El Campo Ricebirds are against the Yoakum Bulldogs at Yoakum. The Wharton Tigers are against the Brazos Cougars at home. The Palatia Sharks are against the Tidehaven Tigers at Tidehaven. The Van Vleck Leopards are against the Sweeney Bulldogs at Van Vleck. And the Edna Cowboys are against the Industrial Cobras in Edna. On Saturday at 7 is the Bay City Run Club Weekend Crew Run. At 9, the Wharton County Pastors Against Crime will be having their prayer on the square in Wharton. Also at 9, Texas Parks and Wildlife will be having their hunter education class at the USO Service Building in Bay City. Beginning at 10 is the Bay City Parks and Recreation Riverside Park Fishing 101 event. Also at 10 is the 7th annual Touch a Truck event at the Bay City Sports Complex. Starting at 6, the doors open for the El Campo FFA Harvest Social Fundraiser Gala at the Rustic Chandelier in El Campo. They will have a live auction, bucket raffle, 50-50 drawings, and then a wonderful dance to follow. Our thanks again to Snappers for bringing us the community calendar this hour. For the full listing of events, visit radiolinks.info and click on the community calendar link.
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1: Can't you see? 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
1: Heard it in a love song.
0: And Fire on the Mountain. 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
3: President Trump has told a Republican Party convention that every adult American will receive $5,000 if his party wins the November midterms, though he gave no details on how the plan would work or where the money would come from. In a wide-ranging address, he also said the war with Iran will not end until after the crucial November elections, and claimed oil prices will not fall until then, insisting without evidence that Iran wants to influence the vote. The party gathering in Texas is the first of the midterm season and comes as oil prices reach $100 a barrel. Barry Melrose, the former coach and beloved hockey analyst, has died at 70. Melrose spent 32 years at the network, becoming one of the most recognizable voices in the sport. He joined in 1995 after coaching the Los Angeles Kings to the 1993 Stanley Cup Final. Tributes are pouring in from across the hockey world, honoring a legacy that shaped how fans understand the game. Apple has unveiled its first foldable iPhone alongside the iPhone 18 Pro lineup and new watches at its annual launch event. The event marked John Ternus's first as chief executive officer, where the company also highlighted new artificial intelligence features. The announcements signal a major shift in Apple's product strategy as it enters the foldable phone market. Full details on pricing and availability are expected in the coming weeks.
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5: 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I'm JP Bazette with your morning local news. Bay City police say joking about school threats can still lead to criminal charges. Officials say Texas law doesn't require a threat to be carried out to become a crime, and that includes comments made off campus by text or on social media. Even statements meant as a joke can trigger lockdowns, police involvement, and serious questioning, while false reports carry especially harsh penalties. Police are urging students to report concerning posts to a trusted adult instead of sharing them, and asking parents to talk with kids about the line between joking and threatening. And El Campo City Council has unanimously rejected another attempt to open a smoke shop in town, shooting down a special use permit for the proposed hot box shop at Cedar Village Shopping Center. Councilman David Hodges says the city values its kids and community too much to allow it, and the decision drew applause from residents and chambers. A local resident had urged council to reject the request, citing health risk to young people and falling property values. El Campo currently has 3 operational smoke shops within city limits. From the Bay and Beyond Newsroom, I'm JP. Our thanks again to Ward Real Estate for bringing you the local news this hour.
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2: 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Now at their new location, 582 Fisher Street. On Thursday at 5, the Sweeney Community Library will be having their teen scene, with this month's activity making animal bookmarks. Beginning at 6 is the weekly Celebrate Recovery meeting at the Bay City Methodist Church, and a similar event in Edna at 6:30 at the Jackson County Hospital Activity Room. Also at 6, join the Bay City Country Club for their fried chicken and bingo event. Starting at 7, the Bay City Black Cats will be playing the Houston Ferb Ramens in Houston. On Friday at 10:30 is the Bay City Parks and Recreation Walk with Ease event at Latole Park. It's also Friday Night Lights. This week, the El Campo Ricebirds are against the Yoakum Bulldogs at Yoakum. The Wharton Tigers are against the Brazos Cougars at home. The Palacio Sharks are against the Tidehaven Tigers at Tidehaven. The Van Vleck Leopards are against the Sweeney Bulldogs at Van Vleck. And the Edna Cowboys are against the Industrial Cobras in Edna. On Saturday at 7 is the Bay City Run Club Weekend Crew Run. At 9, the Wharton County Pastors Against Crime will be having their prayer on the square in Wharton. Also at 9, Texas Parks and Wildlife will be having their hunter education class at the USO Service Building in Bay City. Beginning at 10 is the Bay City Parks and Recreation Riverside Park Fishing 101 event. Also at 10 is the 7th annual Touch a Truck event at the Bay City Sports Complex. Starting at 6, the doors open for the El Campo FFA Harvest Social Fundraiser Gala at the Rustic Chandelier in El Campo. They will have a live auction, bucket raffle, 50-50 drawings, and then a wonderful dance to follow. Our thanks again to Snappers for bringing us the community calendar this hour. For the full listing of events, visit radiolinks.info and click on the community calendar link.
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4: President Donald Trump has said every adult American will receive $5,000 if the Republican Party wins November's midterms. Speaking at a party convention, he gave no details on how the plan would work or where the money would come from. He also said the conflict with Iran will not end until after the November elections, and that oil prices will not come down until then, claiming without evidence that Iran wants to influence the vote. The remarks came as oil prices rose to $100 a barrel. Sam Darnold is set for an MII after suffering an apparent hip injury in Seattle's season opening win over New England. The Seahawks quarterback left the game, but early indications are described as great news. Drake May threw a costly interception that sealed the Seahawks' victory in the Super Bowl rematch. May called his play unacceptable and faulted himself for the interceptions in the Patriots' loss. John Ternus has led his first Apple launch event as chief executive, unveiling the company's first foldable iPhone alongside the iPhone 18 Pro lineup and new watch models. The event also placed heavy emphasis on artificial intelligence features across the product range. Apple shares moved as investors weighed the new devices and the company's artificial intelligence strategy. The launch marks a significant moment for Ternus, who took over the top role and now looks to steer Apple through a competitive technology market.
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2: 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I'm J.P. Bazette with your morning local news. Bay City police say joking about school threats can still lead to criminal charges. Officials say Texas law doesn't require a threat to be carried out to become a crime, and that includes comments made off campus by text or on social media. Even statements meant as a joke can trigger lockdowns, police involvement, and serious questioning, while false reports carry especially harsh penalties. Police are urging students to report concerning posts to a trusted adult instead of sharing them, and asking parents to talk with kids about the line between joking and threatening. And El Campo City Council has unanimously rejected another attempt to open a smoke shop in town, shooting down a special use permit for the proposed hot box shop at Cedar Village Shopping Center. Councilman David Hodges says the city values its kids and community too much to allow it, and the decision drew applause from residents and chambers. A local resident had urged council to reject the request, citing health risks to young people and falling property values. El Campo currently has three operational smoke shops within city limits. From the Bay and Beyond Newsroom, I'm JP. Our thanks again to Ward Real Estate for bringing you the local news this hour.
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3: The community calendar this hour is brought to you by Snappers, the only bar and grill in Matagorda, open 7 days a week. Now at their new location, 582 Fisher Street. On Thursday at 5, the Sweeney Community Library will be having their teen scene, with this month's activity making animal bookmarks. Beginning at 6 is the weekly Celebrate Recovery meeting at the Bay City Methodist Church, and a similar event in Edna at 6:30 at the Jackson County Hospital Activity Room. Also at 6, join the Bay City Country Club for their fried chicken and bingo event. Starting at 7, the Bay City Black Cats will be playing the Houston Ferb Ramens in Houston. On Friday at 10:30 is the Bay City Parks and Recreation Walk with Ease event at Latole Park. It's also Friday Night Lights. This week, the El Campo Ricebirds are against the Yoakum Bulldogs at Yoakum. The Wharton Tigers are against the Brazos Cougars at home. The Palacios Sharks are against the Tidehaven Tigers at Tidehaven. The Van Vleck Leopards are against the Sweeney Bulldogs at Van Vleck. And the Edna Cowboys are against the Industrial Cobras in Edna. On Saturday at 7 is the Bay City Run Club Weekend Crew Run. At 9, the Wharton County Pastors Against Crime will be having their prayer on the square in Wharton. Also at 9, Texas Parks and Wildlife will be having their Hunter Education class at the USO Service Building in Bay City. Beginning at 10 is the Bay City Parks and Recreation Riverside Park Fishing 101 event. Also at 10 is the 7th Annual Touch a Truck event at the Bay City Sports Complex. Starting at 6, the doors open for the El Campo FFA Harvest Social Fundraiser Gala at the Rustic Chandelier in El Campo. They will have a live auction, bucket raffle, 50-50 drawings, and then a wonderful dance to follow. Our thanks again to Snappers for bringing us the community calendar this hour. For the full listing of events, visit radiolinks.info and click on the community calendar link.
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1: President Donald Trump has said every adult American will receive $5,000 if the Republican Party wins November's midterms. Speaking at a party convention in Texas, the president gave no details on how the plan would work or where the money would come from. The pledge comes as oil prices rise to $100 a barrel. Trump also said the war with Iran will not end until after the November elections. The Seattle Seahawks opened their season with a win over the New England Patriots in a Super Bowl rematch. Drake May threw a costly interception that sealed the result. Seahawks quarterback Sam Darnold left with an apparent hip injury and will have a scan, though early reports are positive. Patriots receiver A.J. Brown exited with an ankle injury and did not return. Apple has unveiled its first foldable iPhone, alongside the iPhone 18 Pro lineup and new watches at its annual launch event. The event marked John Turner's first as chief executive, and the company placed heavy emphasis on artificial intelligence features across its new devices. The foldable iPhone represents Apple's first entry into the folding smartphone market, a category rivals have occupied for years. The announcements came as investors weighed the company's product strategy. Apple's shares remain closely watched on Wall Street following the launch. Our thanks again to Transport Boats for bringing us the news this hour. Happy.

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4: 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I'm J.P. Bazette with your morning local news. Bay City police say joking about school threats can still lead to criminal charges. Officials say Texas law doesn't require a threat to be carried out to become a crime, and that includes comments made off campus by text or on social media. Even statements meant as a joke can trigger lockdowns, police involvement, and serious questioning, while false reports carry especially harsh penalties. Police are urging students to report concerning posts to a trusted adult instead of sharing them, and asking parents to talk with kids about the line between joking and threatening. And El Campo City Council has unanimously rejected another attempt to open a smoke shop in town, shooting down a special use permit for the proposed hot box shop at Cedar Village Shopping Center. Councilman David Hodges says the city values its kids and community too much to allow it, and the decision drew applause from residents and chambers. A local resident had urged council to reject the request, citing health risks to young people and falling property values. El Campo currently has three operational smoke shops within city limits. From the Bay and Beyond Newsroom, I'm JP. Our thanks again to Ward Real Estate for bringing you the local news this hour.
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7: It's Allison here with a look at your 9:30 weather report. It's currently 83 in Edna, 81 in El Campo, 83 in Wharton, 82 in Bay City, and 81 in Palacios. Today's high is 91 with an overnight low of 77 and a 60% chance of showers and thunderstorms for the day. Tomorrow, Friday, is a high of 92 with an overnight low of 79 and a 50% chance of showers and thunderstorms, and that's mainly after 7 a.m. Saturday is a high of 93 with overnight low of 78 and a 30% chance of showers and thunderstorms. Sunday is a high of 92 with overnight low of 79 and a 40% chance of showers and thunderstorms. Monday and Tuesday have a high of 93, Monday's overnight low being 78, Tuesday's being 77, and both Monday and Tuesday do have slight chances of showers. Wednesday is a high of 94 and a 30% chance of showers and thunderstorms. Moving on to our hurricane weather board, for the next 7 to 10 days we are in the clear, and on ERCOT's side of things, we have plenty of power.
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2: The community calendar this hour is brought to you by Snappers, the only bar and grill in Matagorda open 7 days a week, now at their new location, 582 Fisher Street. On Thursday at 5, the Sweeney Community Library will be having their teen scene, with this month's activity making animal bookmarks. Beginning at 6 is the weekly Celebrate Recovery meeting at the Bay City Methodist Church, and a similar event in Edna at 6:30 at the Jackson County Hospital Activity Room. Also at 6, join the Bay City Country Club for their fried chicken and bingo event. Starting at 7, the Bay City Black Cats will be playing the Houston Ferb Ramens in Houston. On Friday at 10:30 is the Bay City Parks and Recreation Walk with Ease event at Latole Park. It's also Friday Night Lights. This week, the El Campo Ricebirds are against the Yoakum Bulldogs at Yoakum. The Wharton Tigers are against the Brazos Cougars at home. The Palacio Sharks are against the Tidehaven Tigers at Tidehaven. The Van Vleck Leopards are against the Sweeney Bulldogs at Van Vleck. And the Edna Cowboys are against the Industrial Cobras in Edna. On Saturday at 7 is the Bay City Run Club Weekend Crew Run. At 9, the Wharton County Pastors Against Crime will be having their prayer on the square in Wharton. Also at 9, Texas Parks and Wildlife will be having their Hunter Education class at the USO Service Building in Bay City. Beginning at 10 is the Bay City Parks and Recreation Riverside Park Fishing 101 event. Also at 10 is the 7th Annual Touch a Truck event at the Bay City Sports Complex. Starting at 6, the doors open for the El Campo FFA Harvest Social Fundraiser Gala at the Rustic Chandelier in El Campo. They will have a live auction, bucket raffle, 50-50 drawings, and then a wonderful dance to follow. Our thanks again to Snappers for bringing us the community calendar this hour. For the full listing of events, visit radiolinks.info and click on the community calendar link.

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0: 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This is Ken Cocker. Welcome aboard for a Thursday. Glad to have you as we ease on down the highway. Our usual features coming up, including Born on Dates of the Lates and Greats. We've got milestones and memories and music headlines. As always, the centerpiece of what we do around these parts, those are great music. Madonna is going to be here in a bit. How about some Stray Cats coming up, too?
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0: Madness, the name of the group. It's 92.5 Happy Radio. I'm Ken Cocker. Last I checked, the Astros were just ahead of the Rangers as they battled out for the American League West. 15 games or thereabouts to go, but a tough road to hoe as far as the schedule. Now, the Astros are playing the Phillies this afternoon, and then they move on to play the division-leading Tampa Bay Rays, and that'll be on the road tomorrow and all weekend long. It's 92.5 Happy Radio.
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0: Gotta give it up. 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Hey, what are we looking at for the weekend as far as weather? Well, 70% chance of rain today. High of 88. Then tomorrow, Friday, 90. Over the weekend, 92 on Saturday. And Sunday going to be about 91 degrees with a chance of rain on Sunday. So overall, really not too bad. In the neighborhood of 90 degrees and a chance of rain both Thursday and again on Sunday. 92.5 Happy Radio.
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The Eye of the Tiger is from the Rocky movie number 2, if I remember correctly. And one of my favorites actually wrote that song, Jim Peterik, a member of the Ides of March for the group Survivor. And that was a huge hit back in the day. It's 92.5 Happy Radio. We're going to get to some Fleetwood Mac. The first single from their album Rumors is coming your way in just a little bit. But first, we're going to take a look at music headlines, see if there's anything that piques your interest here. Now in theaters, Occupational Hazard. The First Coral Reefer is a feature documentary that tells the story of Jimmy Buffett's original Coral Reefer band. Bruce Springsteen is releasing a new concert film this week, captured from his tour stop earlier this year in Philadelphia. The Scorpions have had to postpone their tour, including their Las Vegas residency, citing unforeseen circumstances. And Van Halen's final studio album, A Different Kind of Truth, is going to be back on CD and as a two-album set on 180-gram vinyl that comes out on October 23rd. There you have it, my friends. Look at music headlines for today. Going back to 1984 and a question, what's love got to do with it? The great Tina Turner is on Happy Radio.

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0: Hot Summer 69 from Canada. It's Brian Adams. That song came out 85. For that, Jimmy Buffett. And we talked about this earlier on Music Headlines, but now in theaters, Occupational Hazard, the first Coral Reefers, a feature documentary about Jimmy Buffett's original Coral Reefer band. 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

0: Cena from Thriller on 92.5 Happy Radio. Van Halen, Eddie Van Halen played on that song. In fact, on that album, as a favor to Quincy Jones, the producer, and to Michael Jackson, had so much respect for the two of them that he didn't even charge him for it. How about that? It's 92.5 Happy Radio. The good times and the great music are rolling on here for a Thursday as we wend ever closer to that lunch hour. The Go-Go's are around the corner, and what else? Some Men at Work coming up, too.
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0: Can't It Be Now from Australia, 1982. That's Men at Work on 92.5 Happy Radio. A lot of great birthdays to get to on Born on Dates of the Lates and Greats. Let's start with Arnold Palmer. He was born in 1929, great golfer. Boy, hard to believe, died 10 years ago. Philip Baker Hall, one of the all-time great character actors. I remember him from Boogie Nights, but most famously, he was Mr. Bookman on Seinfeld, a very funny role. Born in 1931, he died in 2022. Roger Maris, who had that home run battle in 1961, born in 1934, he died in 1985. Tommy Overstreet, the fine country music songwriter, born this day in 1937, died in 2015. Jose Feliciano with a birthday today, and he is celebrating 81. The guy who was once the world's fastest human, he won the Olympic gold, as a matter of fact. Jim Hines, born this day in 1946 and died in 2023. English actor Colin Firth, with a birthday, he's celebrating 66. He was in so many things, including Love Actually. And there are your Born on Dates of the Lates and Greats for today on Happy Radio.
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What a beautiful song by Sister Christian Night Ranger. Doing that song from 1983. 92.5 Happy Radio. And about 8 years before that, these guys had so many hits over the years, including Cisco Kid, one of my all-time favorites. And Why Can't We Be Friends? This is War. And Lou Rider. 92.5. 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Here we go.

about you, but I'm getting hungry. 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Also get you some news. 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
5: President Donald Trump has said every adult American will receive $5,000 if the Republican Party wins November's midterm elections. Speaking at a party convention, the president gave no details on how the plan would work or where the money would come from. The pledge was made during the Republican Party's first midterms convention in Texas, where the president also discussed oil prices and the conflict with Iran. The White House has not provided further explanation of the proposal, which has prompted questions about its legality and funding. Barry Melrose, the former coach and beloved hockey analyst, has died at 70. He was remembered as the unquestioned face and voice of hockey in the United States. In football news, the Seattle Seahawks opened their season with a comeback win over the New England Patriots in a Super Bowl rematch. Patriots wide receiver A.J. Brown is believed to have a high ankle sprain. Apple has unveiled its first foldable iPhone alongside the iPhone 18 Pro lineup and new watches at its annual launch event. The event marked John Ternus's

first as chief executive, where he also highlighted the company's latest artificial intelligence features. The new foldable device represents a major design shift for the technology giant. Full details on pricing and availability are expected in the coming weeks. The launch drew widespread attention from industry analysts and consumers alike.

0: that song a lot. Ladies' Night. It's Cool in the Gang at 92.5 Happy Radio. And we're going to take a look at the brown bag lunch for today. And since it's a little on the warm side and we're heading toward the end of summer before it's too late to have a Hawaiian salad, that's what I'm going to have. And boy, does this look good. Got some coconut in there. My wife, there's coconut in the Hawaiian salad, but she sprinkles extra coconut on because I like coconut. And my wife does this. She shaves an actual coconut. Doesn't buy it in a package. She shaves the actual coconut. It's really kind of cool of her to do. Anyway, I've got that for the main dish. And then a chocolate chip cookie for dessert. And ice cold Diet Dr. Pepper, as always, is the beverage of choice. Hope your lunch is equally as great. Music to Munch By from Depeche Mode coming up. And Hall & Oates as well.
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In case you missed it a while back, Daryl Hall had a kidney transplant, obviously taking some time to recover from that. Back on the road soon. That's Maneater. Here comes Def Leppard. Later on this hour, look at Milestones and Memories. We're doing the cruise on 92.5 Happy Radio.

0: that is from the album Breakfast in America, circa 1979. Goodbye, Stranger. That's Supertramp. I'm Ken Cocker on the cruise here at 92.5 Happy Radio. Let's get an update on what's going on outside. Going to the 92.5 Happy Radio Weather Center. After that, we're coming back with Smash Mouth.
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5: It's Allison here with a look at your 12:30 weather report. It's currently 91 in Edna, 89 in El Campo, Wharton, and Bay City, and 87 in Palacios. Today's high is 91 with an overnight low of 77, and we do have that 60% chance of showers and thunderstorms today. Tomorrow, Friday, is a high of 92 with an overnight low of 79, and a 50% chance of showers and thunderstorms, mainly starting after 7 a.m. Saturday is a high of 93 with an overnight low of 78, with a 30% chance of showers and thunderstorms. Sunday is a high of 92 with an overnight low of 79, and a 40% chance of showers and thunderstorms. Monday and Tuesday both have highs of 93, Monday's overnight low being 78, and Tuesday's being 77. Both Monday and Tuesday have slight chances of showers. Wednesday is a high of 94 with a 30% chance of showers and thunderstorms. Moving on to our hurricane weather board, for the next 7 to 10 days we are in the clear, and on ERCOT side of things, we have plenty of power.
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0: Dancing in the Dark, 1984, and The Boss on 92.5 Happy Radio. He is releasing a new concert film this week, which is from a show he did earlier this year in Philadelphia. It's 92.5 Happy Radio. I'm Ken Cocker. A lot of great music still to come in the near term here. What do we got lined up for you, huh? Oh, going to play some... what do we got? Oh, Rick Astley we're going to play for. I haven't heard from him in a while. And a great song, too, by the Rolling Stones coming up right around the corner. We're doing the cruise for a Thursday here on 92.5. It's Happy Radio.
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always loved that song from 1977, The Emotions from Chicago. And The Best of My Love. Always like this song, too. Got to tell you, affect pretty much everything we play. This is One Night in Bangkok. 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

0: I'm in love with that uptown girl, Billy Joel from 1983, in a song about his then wife, Christy Brinkley. Well, actually, they were boyfriend, girlfriend, I think, then, and then they eventually married and did divorce. But every once in a while, I'll see an article about them. They both talk about that they get along very well these days. 92.5 Happy Radio, and this is Ken Cocker. Well, what are we looking at as far as the 5-0 women's basketball tournament? I've enjoyed watching. It's a lot of fun, and you can see it on TNT, and the semifinals are Saturday, with the finals taking place on Sunday.
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0: Taking you home tonight is Eddie Money on 92.5 Happy Radio. And this is Ken Cocker. Don't forget about the fried chicken and bingo coming up at the Bay City Country Club. That should be a heck of a lot of fun. That's tonight, by the way, beginning at 6:15. Cards are $10 each. 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For $15, you get the Cheryl's two-piece fried chicken dinner. I've had that before. It is very good. Hey, maybe we'll see you there. Should be a lot of fun. 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

0: never ever get tired of that song. Journey, any way you want it, is from the soundtrack of Caddyshack. And this is Ken Cocker. Soggy today with a 70% chance of rain, high in the 80s. And then tomorrow about 90, and Saturday and Sunday in the 90s as well. 30% chance of rain on Saturday and a 20% chance on Sunday. So that's not too bad. It's 92.5. 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

always made such happy songs. 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That's Huey Lewis in the news on 92.5 Happy Radio. Time for a look at the September 10 milestones and memories, starting with 1963. Stan Musial hit a home run in his first at bat as a grandfather. How about that? 1966, Neil Diamond had his first hit record, and that was Cherry Cherry. 1974, controversial TV movie Born Innocent, starring Linda Blair, aired on NBC. The first episode of Jeopardy, hosted by Alex Trebek, happened on this day in 1984. Remember the show The X-Files? The truth is out there, with Mulder and Scully, debuted in 1993 on Fox TV. And in 2000, at the Emmy Awards, The West Wing and Will and Grace were winners, as was actor James Gandolfini and actress Cela Ward. And there you have a look at this day, milestones and memories on 92.5 Happy Radio.

album that came out 50 years ago called Silk Degrees from San Francisco Boz Scaggs and the Lido Shuffle on 92.5 Happy Radio. I'm Ken Cocker. Hey, so glad to have you along for the ride. Here comes Prince.

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0: Africa and Toto on 92.5 Happy Radio. That's from 1982. And this is Ken Cocker. And don't forget the Wharton County Prayer on the Square, presented by Pastors Against Crime, is coming up this Saturday, 9 o'clock in the morning at Wharton Square. You can pray, connect, and collaborate. Pastors Against Crime, working to unite faith, strengthening families, and building a safer Wharton. Sounds like a great idea. If you get a chance, you might want to check it out again. It is Saturday, this Saturday at 9 a.m. 92.5 Happy Radio. Hey, the good times and the great music are continuing for this Thursday afternoon. We're going to play some Los Lobos and Supertramp coming up.
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0: on it, Smooth from 1999. And Santana featuring Rob Thomas on 92.5 Happy Radio. Have you been following along with Reacher? Well, the 7th of 8 episodes dropped yesterday, getting ever nearer to the finale. I like that show a lot. This is season number 4. Actually, I wish there was more episodes. But the final episode for this season will drop next Wednesday, which is the 16th. And then on that very same day, his partner, Frances Neely, has her show. And that is Neely. And all 8 episodes, you don't have to wait once a week. All 8 episodes of Neely are going to drop next Wednesday.
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0: may be right, may be wrong. I'm not sure, I guess. Billy Joel doesn't know either. From 1990 on 92.5 Happy Radio, this is Ken Cocker. I'm sure pleased you could join us. We do this every single day from 10 until 4, and we are certainly glad to have you. As far as the weather goes, and we're looking ahead to the weekend, 70% chance of rain today with a low tonight of 76, 45% chance of rain Friday, only a 30% chance on Saturday, and even less, 20% on Sunday. High is going to remain in the neighborhood of 90 degrees. 92.5 Happy Radio.
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Cruel Summer, 1983, and Bananarama. We got a song from 1986 and a band out in Jersey coming up in just a bit. But first, let's take a look at music headlines. And we're going to start with Stevie Wonder. He kicks off a world tour in October, celebrating the 50th anniversary of his album, Songs in the Key of Life. A lot of great songs on there, including Isn't She Lovely and I Wish and Sir Duke. Now in bookstores, Eagles in Hotel California, 50 years from rock journalist and historian Sean Egan. Of course, Hotel California celebrates 50 in December of this year. Genesis 1969 debut album From Genesis to Revelation, going to be reissued in a deluxe remastered set that comes out on October 9th. And Black Oak Arkansas has released a new 5-CD collection, When Electricity Came to Arkansas, it's called. And there you go, my friends. A look at music headlines for today.

Stevie Wonder and I Wish 92.5 Happy Radio from Songs in the Key of Life. We were just talking about that. Coming up later this year, Stevie Wonder is going to release a special remastered version of that album, Songs in the Key of Life, to celebrate 50 years. Came out in 1976. Here's Hall and Oates on Happy Radio. You're out of touch. Stick around. We'll check local and national news in a bit. Music headlines. Born on Dates of the Late and Greats, all coming up on Happy Radio.

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4: President Donald Trump has told a Republican Party convention that every American adult will receive $5,000 if the party wins November's midterms. He gave no details on how the plan would work or where the money would come from, and analysts have questioned whether the election year offer is workable, legal, or affordable. The pledge came as oil prices rose to $100 a barrel, prompting questions over whether Republicans blame the president for the cost. It was the party's first midterms convention, held in Texas. Barry Melrose, the beloved hockey analyst and former coach, has died at 70. Melrose, known as the face and voice of hockey in the United States, passed away, according to the Sports Network. He coached the Los Angeles Kings to the Stanley Cup Final in 1993, before becoming a longtime television analyst. Tributes have poured in from across the hockey world honoring his contributions to the sport. Apple has unveiled its first foldable iPhone alongside the iPhone 18 Pro lineup and new watches at its annual launch event. The event marked John Ternus's first as chief executive, drawing attention to the company's artificial intelligence ambitions and its foldable iPhone Duo. The announcements signal a major product shift for the technology giant as it pushes deeper into new hardware designs. The launch comes as markets remain focused on Apple's next steps under its new leadership.
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0: And those are the Go-Go's on 92.5 Happy Radio. Well, the NFL season has begun, as you know, yesterday. And today is that game in Australia. The NFL has never played a regular season game, or any game, I don't think, in Australia. So it's the Rams and 49ers going at it. And I believe it's on Netflix for today. It's 92.5 Happy Radio. A lot of great music coming up in the near term. First, we're going to check local news. And then coming back with Phil Collins and Philip Bailey and the group Talk Talk as well.
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2: 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Good afternoon, I'm J.P. Bazette with your local news update. El Campo City Council has approved a $6.7 million contract to widen the Trace Palacios Creek Channel, racing against a strict grant deadline. Richmond-based Longhorn Excavators now have just 100 days to finish work stretching from West Jackson to US 59, including a new bridge near Pinchot Street. The city manager says the Texas General Land Office refuses to extend the deadline, forcing an early morning vote to keep the project on track for completion by January 31st of 27. And Texas lawmakers raised a dollar fee on car insurance in 23 to fight catalytic converter theft, and that fee has since generated $81 million for state use. Records show at least $30 million of it funded more than 3,200 Flock license plate reading cameras statewide, with 95 grants covering roughly 2,000 units and $15.9 million adding nearly 1,200 more through the state's Public Safety Department. Another $3 million was approved this August for 583 additional Flock cameras. Governor Greg Abbott's office says it's now pausing state funding for local Flock camera grants. Bringing the freshest of local news to the Bay and beyond, I'm JP. Our thanks again to Ward Real Estate for bringing you the local news this hour.

0: Gotta Keep On Rocking Me Baby was the second single after Take the Money and Run from the album Fly Like an Eagle. They came out 50 years ago. I think about that. It's almost incredible. Remember that album so well coming out. Hey, don't forget Rhythm in Your Seat. Adult exercising happens every Monday at 1 o'clock at the Wharton Library at 1920 North Fulton Street. Fun exercises for adults and seniors. If you want to check it out, no registration required. It's 92.5 Happy Radio.
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0: back to 1983 in Prince. Little Red Corvette is on 92.5 Happy Radio. We're going to check community calendar here momentarily for you. First, let's take a look at the born-on dates of the lates and greats, and certainly one of the all-time great golfers, Arnold Palmer, born this day in 1929. He died about 10 years ago. Philip Baker Hall, what a great performer he was, a fine character actor, born in 1931, and he died in 2022. You may not know his name, you know his face for sure, but you remember him from Seinfeld? He played Mr. Bookman. What a funny guy. Roger Maris, born in 1934. The great baseball player, died in 1985. Jose Feliciano with a birthday today. He's 81. Once the world's fastest human, Jim Hines, is born on this day in 1946. Sadly, he died about 3 years ago. And the English actor, Colin Firth, with a birthday. He's 66. There's your born on dates of the lates and greats.
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4: 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On Thursday at 5, the Sweeney Community Library will be having their teen scene, with this month's activity making animal bookmarks. Beginning at 6 is the weekly Celebrate Recovery meeting at the Bay City Methodist Church, and a similar event in Edna at 6:30 at the Jackson County Hospital Activity Room. Also at 6, join the Bay City Country Club for their fried chicken and bingo event. Starting at 7, the Bay City Black Cats will be playing the Houston Ferb Ramens in Houston. On Friday at 10:30 is the Bay City Parks and Recreation Walk with Ease event at Latole Park. It's also Friday Night Lights. This week, the El Campo Ricebirds are against the Yoakum Bulldogs at Yoakum. The Wharton Tigers are against the Brazos Cougars at home. The Palacios Sharks are against the Tidehaven Tigers at Tidehaven. The Van Vleck Leopards are against the Sweeney Bulldogs at Van Vleck. And the Edna Cowboys are against the Industrial Cobras in Edna. On Saturday at 7 is the Bay City Run Club Weekend Crew Run. At 9, the Wharton County Pastors Against Crime will be having their prayer on the square in Wharton. Also at 9, Texas Parks and Wildlife will be having their hunter education class at the USO Service Building in Bay City. Beginning at 10 is the Bay City Parks and Recreation Riverside Park Fishing 101 event. Also at 10 is the 7th annual Touch a Truck event at the Bay City Sports Complex. Starting at 6, the doors open for the El Campo FFA Harvest Social Fundraiser Gala at the Rustic Chandelier in El Campo. They will have a live auction, bucket raffle, 50-50 drawings, and then a wonderful dance to follow. Our thanks again to Snappers for bringing us the community calendar this hour. For the full listing of events, visit radiolinks.info and click on the community calendar link.
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like an Egyptian. The Bengals, rumors continue to swirl that Steve Perry may make an appearance at this band's final concert in their hometown coming up in November. Hometown of San Francisco. Would he do a whole concert? I don't think so, but people saying he might do a song or two. Have to wait and see. Who's crying now? Is Journey on Happy Radio.

101.5 is Happy Radio, and I'm Ken Cocker. That is Naked Eyes. Two great albums came out in December of 1976. Of course, Hotel California, and this one, The First by Boston, came out in December as well, 50 years ago. And this was your second single. It's Peace of Mind. 92.5 Happy Radio. I'm Ken Cocker. Time to bail on out of here. Back tomorrow to start the weekend a little bit early. 10 in the morning. Amy Cross next on Happy Radio.

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4: President Donald Trump has told a Republican Party convention that every adult American will receive $5,000 if the party wins November's midterms. He offered no details on how the plan would work or where the money would come from. Analysts question whether the election year promise is workable, legal, or affordable. The White House also announced it will send $500 to nearly 1 million Americans in 30 states for Obamacare overcharges, with payments beginning in October. Barry Melrose, the former coach and beloved hockey analyst, has died at 70. Melrose was remembered as the unquestioned face and voice of hockey in the United States. He coached the Los Angeles Kings to the 1993 Stanley Cup final before becoming a longtime studio analyst. Tributes poured in across the sport. Apple has unveiled its first foldable iPhone alongside the iPhone 18 Pro lineup and new watch models at its annual launch event, marking John Ternus's debut as chief executive. The event also highlighted new artificial intelligence features across the company's devices. Meanwhile, markets faced pressure as oil prices spiked and bond yields climbed, with the Dow Jones Industrial Average falling more than 400 points. An economist warned the Iran conflict has driven energy costs higher, adding roughly $860 to the average American household's expenses.
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0: the sequel, Sandra Bullock 2, Practical Magic 2, starring Sandra Bullock and Nicole Kidman, playing at Shulman's Movie Bowl Grill. Have you seen the previews? It looks really super good, right? Okay, so Shulman's Movie Bowl Grill, the place to take that movie in, Movie Bowl Grill with an E.com. There's also The Passion of the Christ, starring Jim, I know I'm going to butcher this, Kevzel? I think I'm going to say that right. So, tickets and showtimes for both of those movies can be found online.
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6: 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I'm J.P. Bazette with your afternoon local news update. Wharton police are teaming up with Texas transportation officials to check car seats for safety, expiration, and recall issues. Parents and caregivers can bring children's car seats to Wharton County Junior College's parking lot on Bowling Highway on September 24th, starting at 2 p.m. Officials say seats will be inspected for age, wear, accident history, and missing labels, with replacements offered on the spot while supplies last. Federal safety data shows properly used car seats cut fatal injury risk for infants by 71% and toddlers by 54%. And Bay City's defense forced 6 turnovers to power a 27-13 win over Lamarck last Friday, helping the Black Hats bounce back after an opening loss to top-ranked Columbus. Head coach Robert Jones praised the defense effort, but says the offense still needs to find its rhythm despite the takeaways. Bay City led 14-7 early, then held off Lamarck before a 13-point fourth quarter sealed the victory. The Black Cats now shift focus to a road game tonight against a struggling Houston first squad before a big matchup with West Orange Stark next week. For the Bay and Beyond Broadcasting Network, I'm JP. Our thanks again to Ward Real Estate for bringing you the local news this hour.

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2: 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I'm Amy on a Friday Eve, taking you one step closer to a weekend. Curious about what the weather's going to do? Well, stick around. Coming up, we'll head upstairs to the Weather Center. 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

0: Well, now that Labor Day has come and gone, you must be preparing for fall. 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Give me a minute.
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3: Good afternoon, David Rowell here with your 4:30 weather report. We've had a bit of rain around the area, haven't we? And some pretty loud lightning and thunder too. Currently, temperatures 82 in Edna, 83 for El Campo, all the way down to 77 in Wharton, but don't worry, that temperature will start rising again soon enough. 85 in Bay City, 87 in Pilatus. And if you haven't had rain today, there's a reasonable chance that you will in the next hour or two, or before the morning anyway. Overnight low about 77 degrees. And now I'm going to give you the fastest weather report I've ever done. For the week ahead, 93 the high every day, 78, 79 the low every night. How is that? Well, I suppose I should mention the rain chances as well. Tomorrow is 50% chance of rain. Saturday drops to 20%, so you can have a dry Saturday. Then Sunday jumps up to 70% chance of rain. You're most likely to get wet day of the week ahead. Monday, 30%, Tuesday, 30%, Wednesday, 30%, Thursday, next week, the jury is still out on that. On the hurricane threat board, nothing. Tomorrow is the peak day of the hurricane season, historically speaking, and there's nothing on the threat board. Some people are starting to think maybe we're not going to get any hurricanes anywhere in the Atlantic at all this year. We'll wait and see about that, but for now, we'll count our blessings. And talking about counting blessings, ERCOT still has plenty of power for us too. All is well in our world.
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0: Wharton County Prayer on the Square, presented by Pastors Against Crime, is happening on Saturday at 9 a.m. Pray, connect, and collaborate. 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So if you'd like to get involved with that, make your plans to be at the Square in Wharton on Saturday morning.
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4: 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Now at their new location, 582 Fisher Street. On Thursday at 5, the Sweeney Community Library will be having their teen scene, with this month's activity making animal bookmarks. Beginning at 6 is the weekly Celebrate Recovery meeting at the Bay City Methodist Church, and a similar event in Edna at 6:30 at the Jackson County Hospital Activity Room. Also at 6, join the Bay City Country Club for their fried chicken and bingo event. Starting at 7, the Bay City Black Cats will be playing the Houston Ferb Ramens in Houston. On Friday at 10:30 is the Bay City Parks and Recreation Walk with Ease event at Latoll Park. It's also Friday Night Lights. This week, the El Campo Ricebirds are against the Yoakum Bulldogs at Yoakum. The Wharton Tigers are against the Brazos Cougars at home. The Palacio Sharks are against the Tidehaven Tigers at Tidehaven. The Van Vleck Leopards are against the Sweeney Bulldogs at Van Vleck. And the Edna Cowboys are against the Industrial Cobras in Edna. On Saturday at 7 is the Bay City Run Club Weekend Crew Run. At 9, the Wharton County Pastors Against Crime will be having their prayer on the square in Wharton. Also at 9, Texas Parks and Wildlife will be having their hunter education class at the USO Service Building in Bay City. Beginning at 10 is the Bay City Parks and Recreation Riverside Park Fishing 101 event. Also at 10 is the 7th annual Touch a Truck event at the Bay City Sports Complex. Starting at 6, the doors open for the El Campo FFA Harvest Social Fundraiser Gala at the Rustic Chandelier in El Campo. They will have a live auction, bucket raffle, 50-50 drawings, and then a wonderful dance to follow. Our thanks again to Snappers for bringing us the community calendar this hour. For the full listing of events, visit radiolinks.info and click on the community calendar link.
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All She Wants to Do Is Dance. I know, it used to get me up on the dance floor all the time. Probably still would if I went out. 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
5: President Donald Trump has told a Republican Party convention that every American adult will receive $5,000 if the Republican Party wins November's midterms. He gave no details on how the plan would work or where the money would come from. Analysts question whether the election year offer is workable, legal, or affordable. Separately, the White House said nearly 1 million Americans in 30 states will receive $500 payments from October, funded by a surplus of fees to address Obamacare overcharges. Barry Melrose, the former coach and beloved hockey analyst, has died at the age of 70. He was remembered as the unquestioned face and voice of hockey in the United States. Melrose coached the Los Angeles Kings to the Stanley Cup Final in 1993 before becoming a longtime broadcaster. Tributes have poured in from across the hockey world, honoring his legacy and impact on the sport. Apple has unveiled its first foldable iPhone alongside the iPhone 18 Pro lineup and new watches at its annual launch event. The keynote marked John Ternus's first event as chief executive, where the company also detailed new artificial intelligence features. The announcement, made on September 9th, signals a major design shift for the technology giant as it leans further into AI and flexible display hardware.

Always Happy Favorite on Happy Radio 92.5. I hope you're having a great afternoon. It's a Friday Eve, one step closer to the weekend, with High on You from Survivor.

0: So, are you ready for the fried chicken and bingo that gets underway tonight at 6:15? Well, it's going on at the Bay City Country Club, so if you've forgotten, you might want to hang a U-turn. If you can, just be careful doing it. The bingo cards are just $10 each, and the fried chicken is a two-piece fried chicken from Cheryl's, and you can get that for just $15. So make sure that you head over there and get a good parking spot.
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6: 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I'm J.P. Bazette with your afternoon local news update. Wharton police are teaming up with Texas transportation officials to check car seats for safety, expiration, and recall issues. Parents and caregivers can bring children's car seats to Wharton County Junior College's parking lot on Bowling Highway on September 24th, starting at 2 p.m. Officials say seats will be inspected for age, wear, accident history, and missing labels, with replacements offered on the spot while supplies last. Federal safety data shows properly used car seats cut fatal injury risk for infants by 71% and toddlers by 54%. And Bay City's defense forced 6 turnovers to power a 27-13 win over Lamarck last Friday, helping the Blackhats bounce back after an opening loss to top-ranked Columbus. Head coach Robert Jones praised the defense effort, but says the offense still needs to find its rhythm despite the takeaways. Bay City led 14-7 early, then held off Lamarck before a 13-point fourth quarter sealed the victory. The Blackhats now shift focus to a road game tonight against a struggling Houston First squad before a big matchup with West Orange start next week. For the Bay and Beyond Broadcasting Network, I'm JP. Our thanks again to Ward Real Estate for bringing you the local news this hour.
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1: 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I'm going to grab this one out of the archives.
0: Oh,
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0: Happy favorites galore here on Happy Radio 92.5. Time to head upstairs to the Weather Center. 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
2: Good afternoon, David Rowell here with your 5:30 weather report. Currently, temperatures 81 for Edna and Orcampo, 78 in Wharton, 85 Bay City and 87 in Palacios. If you've not had rain, lightning and thunder yet, you still might have some, 30% chance of overnight happenings. We've got sunset just before 7:40 tonight, getting earlier and earlier, isn't it? And then the week ahead, astonishingly, it's the same high temperature every day, 93 the high every day for the week ahead. The low temperature varies up and down a degree, 78, 79. And the chance of rain varies a bit more. Tomorrow, 50%. Saturday, only 20% chance of rain. That could be a nice day, you never know. But Sunday, with a 70% chance of rain, that's probably going to rain. Monday, Tuesday, Wednesday next week, 30% chance every day. And Thursday, they're still deciding. On the Hurricane Threat Board, no entries at all. We should be good for the next week, 10 days. And ERCOT has plenty of power for us all.
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0: I mentioned it earlier in the show, and Shulman's Movie Bowl Grill has got two new movies starring Sandra Bullock and Nicole Kidman. The first one, of course, Practical Magic 2. If you have not seen the previews, I don't know. You need to go see this movie. I saw the previews online, and I was like, whoa, got to see that. Anyway, those two stars look absolutely beautiful, as usual. And Passion of the Christ is also playing. Tickets and showtimes at MovieBowlGirlWithAnE.com. Coming up next, Michael Jackson.
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4: 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Now at their new location, 582 Fisher Street. On Thursday at 5, the Sweeney Community Library will be having their teen scene, with this month's activity making animal bookmarks. Beginning at 6 is the weekly Celebrate Recovery meeting at the Bay City Methodist Church, and a similar event in Edna at 6:30 at the Jackson County Hospital Activity Room. Also at 6, join the Bay City Country Club for their fried chicken and bingo event. Starting at 7, the Bay City Black Cats will be playing the Houston Ferb Ramens in Houston. On Friday at 10:30 is the Bay City Parks and Recreation Walk with Ease event at Latole Park. It's also Friday Night Lights. This week, the El Campo Ricebirds are against the Yoakum Bulldogs at Yoakum. The Wharton Tigers are against the Brazos Cougars at home. The Palacios Sharks are against the Tidehaven Tigers at Tidehaven. The Van Vleck Leopards are against the Sweeney Bulldogs at Van Vleck. And the Edna Cowboys are against the Industrial Cobras in Edna. On Saturday at 7 is the Bay City Run Club Weekend Crew Run. At 9, the Wharton County Pastors Against Crime will be having their prayer on the square in Wharton. Also at 9, Texas Parks and Wildlife will be having their Hunter Education class at the USO Service Building in Bay City. Beginning at 10 is the Bay City Parks and Recreation Riverside Park Fishing 101 event. Also at 10 is the 7th Annual Touch a Truck event at the Bay City Sports Complex. Starting at 6, the doors open for the El Campo FFA Harvest Social Fundraiser Gala at the Rustic Chandelier in El Campo. They will have a live auction, bucket raffle, 50-50 drawings, and then a wonderful dance to follow. Our thanks again to Snappers for bringing us the community calendar this hour. 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

925. Well, that's going to do it for me on a Friday Eve. I'm back your way tomorrow afternoon, and we'll do it all over again. Make sure you have a great rest of your evening. 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

Donald Trump has told a Republican Party convention that every adult American will receive $5,000 if the Republican Party wins November's midterms. He gave no details on how the plan would work or where the money would come from. Analysts are questioning whether the election year offer is workable, legal, or affordable. The White House also said nearly 1 million Americans in 30 states will receive $500 payments from October, funded by a surplus of fees, to address Obamacare overcharges. 16 former University of Michigan hockey players have filed a lawsuit alleging sexual hazing within the program. The suit claims the abuse occurred during their time with the team. The university has not yet issued a formal response to the allegations. The case adds to growing scrutiny of hazing culture in college athletics. Apple has unveiled its first foldable iPhone alongside the iPhone 18 Pro lineup and new watch models at its annual launch event. The event marked John Ternus's debut as chief executive officer. The company also highlighted new artificial intelligence features across its devices. The announcements signal a major product shift for Apple as it enters the foldable phone market for the first time.

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1: Glad you have you with me. I am Gregor. JP's got a look at local news in just a couple of minutes. Right now, it's Rich Girl from Hall & Oates. You're a rich

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5: 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I'm J.P. Bazette with your afternoon local news update. Wharton police are teaming up with Texas transportation officials to check car seats for safety, expiration, and recall issues. Parents and caregivers can bring children's car seats to Wharton County Junior College's parking lot on Bowling Highway on September 24th, starting at 2 p.m. Officials say seats will be inspected for age, wear, accident history, and missing labels, with replacements offered on the spot while supplies last. Federal safety data shows properly used car seats cut fatal injury risk for infants by 71% and toddlers by 54%. And Bay City's defense forced 6 turnovers to power a 27-13 win over Lamarck last Friday, helping the Black Hats bounce back after an opening loss to top-ranked Columbus. Head coach Robert Jones praised the defense effort, but says the offense still needs to find its rhythm despite the takeaways. Bay City led 14-7 early, then held off Lamarck before a 13-point fourth quarter sealed the victory. The Black Cats now shift focus to a road game tonight against a struggling Houston First squad before a big matchup with West Orange Stark next week. For the Bay and Beyond Broadcasting Network, I'm JP. Our thanks again to Ward Real Estate for bringing you the local news this hour.

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0: Seagulls on Happy Radio 92.5. 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
4: 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On Thursday at 5, the Sweeney Community Library will be having their teen scene, with this month's activity making animal bookmarks. Beginning at 6 is the weekly Celebrate Recovery meeting at the Bay City Methodist Church, and a similar event in Edna at 6:30 at the Jackson County Hospital Activity Room. Also at 6, join the Bay City Country Club for their fried chicken and bingo event. Starting at 7, the Bay City Black Cats will be playing the Houston Ferb Ramens in Houston. On Friday at 10:30 is the Bay City Parks and Recreation Walk with Ease event at Latoll Park. It's also Friday Night Lights. This week, the El Campo Ricebirds are against the Yoakum Bulldogs at Yoakum. The Wharton Tigers are against the Brazos Cougars at home. The Palatia Sharks are against the Tidehaven Tigers at Tidehaven. The Van Vleck Leopards are against the Sweeney Bulldogs at Van Vleck. And the Edna Cowboys are against the Industrial Cobras in Edna. On Saturday at 7 is the Bay City Run Club Weekend Crew Run. At 9, the Wharton County Pastors Against Crime will be having their prayer on the square in Wharton. Also at 9, Texas Parks and Wildlife will be having their hunter education class at the USO Service Building in Bay City. Beginning at 10 is the Bay City Parks and Recreation Riverside Park Fishing 101 event. Also at 10 is the 7th Annual Touch a Truck event at the Bay City Sports Complex. Starting at 6, the doors open for the El Campo FFA Harvest Social Fundraiser Gala at the Rustic Chandelier in El Campo. They will have a live auction, bucket raffle, 50-50 drawings, and then a wonderful dance to follow. Our thanks again to Snappers for bringing us the community calendar this hour. For the full listing of events, visit radiolinks.info and click on the community calendar link.
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0: Good evening, Black Cat fans, and welcome to another night of Bay City Black Cat football. I'm your host tonight and the voice of the Black Cats, Brandon Gray, and I'm here with Tommy Griffin, our color commentator, and Kenny Williams, our stat guru. Tonight, the Black Cats make the trip to Houston. Tommy, where are we at in Houston?
1: We are at Jones Tower Football Stadium out in the middle of a cow pasture. You pass the mailbox, look for the third hosting cow. We're right behind the cows. That's where we're at.
0: In this field tonight, grass, right?
1: Yeah, this is where the cows graze.
0: We haven't had a grass field in a long time.
1: Yeah.
0: Everything's usually turf now, but we are out here in the boonies, as you would say. all the way here in Houston, the Black Cats prepare to take on Houston Fur Brahmins in this Thursday night non-district matchup. Bay City comes into tonight's contest with a record of 1-1 on the season, looking to build momentum and put together another strong performance right before district play arrives. And of course, you know, next week we got the real big test with West Orange Stark. I think they're still ranked number 2. Which is going to be a great, great game. Black Cats opened the season against Columbus with a 34-19 defeat at home. Well, very good game, but, you know, didn't quite take care of business. But last week, bounced back with a convincing 27-13 victory over Lamarck. Tommy, tell me a little about that game. What were some of the good things we saw? And go ahead and tell us right off the bat, what was the glaring bad thing?
1: The glaring bad thing was 6 turnovers. But I want to tell you something. These kids never gave up. They fought and fought and fought. So, yes, 6 turnovers, usually you don't win it. But these kids never gave up. They just kept coming back and coming back. So, as I said earlier, I'm sure Coach Jones had some nice conversations this week about 6 turnovers in a game.
0: I think you're right. And Bay City looking to keep that physical, aggressive play and build more momentum around their running game, because right now they're pretty much a standout running game, which is very odd to say. In the past, we've always been majority 50-50, pass-run. We do run a RPO spread style offense, shotgun style. But, you know, the RPO has been our bread and butter for a while. This year, Bay City is averaging more than 245 yards per game just on the ground.
1: That's great.
0: And I promise you tonight that Russian attack is going to be one of the main storylines here. And if it's not, I'm going to be very, very mad.
1: Yep.
0: Because the team that we're playing, Houston Fur, I think we looked up their record. They're 0-2, and they played Brazosport the first game and lost 60-0.
1: Something like 59-0.
0: 59-0, and then they played Giddings last week. And what was the score, Tommy?
1: I can't remember the score. It's a big number.
0: Are you sure you can't remember?
1: No.
0: Tommy, what was that score? 80-something?
1: 80-0
0: last week.
1: They have not scored a touchdown yet in 2 games.
0: They have not scored a touchdown in 2 games. Obviously, I would say the competition in this game is pretty lopsided one way towards Bay City. But you can never take anybody for granted, and you can never count any team out. A game like this is a game that could get you in trouble if you're not disciplined, if you don't come out and treat them like any other team. You know, we always have that adage in baseball, it's 0-0. Same thing with football. The score is 0-0. We're going to come out and treat every play and every quarter the same way as if we're losing or winning, either way. So that's going to be a big test tonight, is making sure that Bay City stays disciplined, especially after last week's very, very glaring 6 turnovers, many fumbles, a couple interceptions on both offense and defense. Just not very, very good play. Kind of sloppy. Not the Bay City Black Cats we're used to, right, Tommy?
1: No. Like I said, I've been doing this for a while. I've never seen us have 6 turnovers in a game. But there's also a takeaway from that game. There was some hard hitting going on.
0: Oh, yeah.
1: I mean, we had a couple fumbles on the running game, but I'm going to tell you something. That running back got hit pretty good, too. So,
0: yep.
1: You take it to Lamarck. They were popping us pretty good.
0: Oops. Yeah, great point there. You got to go into this game and make sure that Bay City respects everybody tonight and cleans up some of those things on offense and defense.
1: Yep.
0: But there were some very good positive things coming out last week. You know, special teams, pretty decent. The running game, very, very decent. So coming into this game, we need to stay on top of that. Real quick, we're going to take a quick break. We'll be right back. 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

0: 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Thank you guys so much for what y'all do. We all love Black Cat football here. Tommy, how much time we got left before this game gets started?
1: Well, looks like we've got about 10 minutes. We're going to start this thing off real well. I think we're going to score on the first possession.
0: You think so?
1: Yeah.
0: I would put money on that if I was a betting man.
1: Yeah, I would too.
0: Want to apologize real quick. I know it got kind of noisy in here. We're kind of crammed in here with some of the coaches and the other people. So if there is some disturbance in the background, apologize for that ahead of time. But you're right, Tommy. I think we're going to score every drive. And if we do not score every drive, I would be very, very disappointed at this far in the season. Do you think this is going to be a good game, a good opportunity to get some of those backups in?
1: I think we're going to see a lot of backups and get them experience. That's what you look for in these kind of games.
0: Oh, yeah.
1: And you definitely don't want to get your starters hurt on a game that you're up by, you know, 4, 5, 6 touchdowns. And so
0: you definitely don't.
1: Jones will definitely be doing that, I'm sure.
0: I would be very – honestly, if I was still coaching, I would alternate drives, you know, and just kind of play it by ear. Maybe the second quarter we take out a bunch of the starters. We were kind of talking earlier about Mr. Kamaron Wiggins, the star player for Bay City right now.
1: Yeah.
0: And does he have a backup, Tommy?
1: Well, we were talking about that. Francis is a sophomore. He's number 0. We got him as a wide receiver and a quarterback.
0: So he is he's a sophomore. He was very, very good last year as a wide receiver. And for those of you that followed him when he was in 7th and 8th grade, great, great football player. And if Bay City can develop him as a quarterback, you know, that's something for the future. But as of right now, on paper, yes, Bay City has a backup quarterback, but I'm not really sure how strong that might be if, you know, he was to get injured or come out of the game. So this would be a great game to get some of those players in and get them high-quality reps. So that way, as we get later into the season, the guy that does it all, Mr. Wiggins, maybe he could take a break every other series or something. You know, going in, especially going deep into the postseason, we want to be able to see that the team can have deep rosters, especially on that defense front, right?
1: Well, yeah. But, you know, one thing about Mr. Wiggins, what I remember last week, and we made a comment, that last touchdown that he ran in for, you were not going to stop him. I mean, it was like, that's it. I'm taking this thing in. Young man has got a lot. I mean, he didn't have a great night, you know. I mean, what he wanted. But I'll tell you what, folks, if you could see that last drive, he was not going to be denied at one bit. So we both commented about that on that last drive.
0: He hit the hole.
1: I don't think we're going to see any less tonight. So
0: full head of steam, hit that hole. It's like he was a whole brand new person on that play.
1: Yep.
0: And I think it was a statement run.
1: Yeah, it was a statement.
0: It was like, I'm going to put the exclamation point on this win, and we're going to go into next week and the games after that. Yep. But you're 100% right. Maybe we see him on defense a little bit this game. He is listed as a safety as well. Haven't really seen him play too much safety. He's one of the very few two-way players that Bay City has right now. So seeing him at that position could give him some good quality reps as well. You just got to kind of play everything by ear. And we were kind of talking about what would happen, you know, if Bay City needed to switch to a different style of offense due to the quarterback situation. And I think they would just hand it to or put Aiden Williams back there
1: and just let him hand it
0: and
1: off.
0: Just let him take off and run, kind of like that backyard football.
1: That's right.
0: A little bit of wildcat formation and just go from there.
1: Well, you know, this may not be a big part of it, but you know, another thing to think about is we're going to be getting scouted tonight by Orange.
0: Oh, big time.
1: So, you know, I'm thinking, you know, maybe this is a great game to play. We don't show all of our hands tonight at this game. So I hope Coach Jones is thinking about that. So.
0: Tommy, you know what I saw on the rankings? I don't know if you checked. You know, of course, Max Preps and Dave Campbell have their own separate rankings. But I was thoroughly thought that we were going to drop last week because we were ranked around number 9. You know, because we didn't have a very good performance against Lamarck. We rose 4 spots all the way to number 5. And it got me looking at some of the other games in the state of Texas, and some of those big name schools took a loss, like Lavernia, Kilgore.
1: Lavernia got beat. It shocked me. I'll tell you, a shocker was Stephenville nearly got beat by Brownwood. They end up beating them. But you had your number one team in 4 Division 1 taking it to the wire. So,
0: yeah,
1: it's hard to project that first game and that first couple of weeks, you know, really. I mean.
0: So what you're saying is everybody had a bad week last week.
1: Well, I mean, it's the first, second game. Yeah. These guys are going to come out and make mistakes, overlook some things. If you really look at it, it's hard to win every game in the season. It's really hard. And I've watched a lot of the playoff games. I don't miss one when the playoffs are playing in Arlington because they play at God's stadium.
0: Here we go.
1: So anyway.
0: They play at the Sun Blinding Stadium.
1: So I don't miss any of the games. And I'm going to tell you something. A lot of those teams, they have one loss, two losses. Yeah. So, you know, like I said, after about we get into the third game, I think like this one, you're going to start seeing the real team. They're going to be ready to go. This is going to be the week.
0: We've definitely prepared enough, and this should be the game to launch us into a good game next week.
1: Well, look at some of our teams in our district. You know, Elk Campbell started off strong.
0: Yep, very strong right now.
1: Needville started off strong. Navasota started off strong. So, you know, that tells you this district is going to be tough. If you're looking at the record right now.
0: Oh, yeah.
1: It's going to be tough.
0: Well, with that, we're going to take a quick break real quick. And then when we come back, it should be time for the national anthem and getting this game underway. You're listening to Happy 92.5. We'll be right back.
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Welcome back, Black Cat fans. We are here at Jones Coward Stadium, where we have a matchup between Bay City Black Cats and Houston Fur starting here at 7 o'clock. The teams ran out just a little bit late, and they've already played the national anthem, so we're going to wait.